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My name is Justin. Welcome to it. You can always find me on Instagram, Justin Off Air. Want to hear something? Shoot me a text. 615-737-1033. 49 Winchester coming up next. Right now, hello, Langley.

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With that song, Gavin Adcock Wannabe, I can sing the guitar part. Not well. I can choose to do it. And we can all do it together on a show. It's Morgan and Kick Myself.

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Taylor Swift, I Knew It, I Knew You on 103.3 Country, getting us ready for Toy Story 5. Still happening. This franchise has been going on my entire life. Toy Story and the Fast and the Furious. 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

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The Night Champion World Tour kicks off at 6 a.m. Be here.

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0: We believe there's a lot of music here in Nashville, Tennessee that needs to be heard. That's why here at 103.3 Country, we're trying to do things a little different than you may be used to. Thank you for giving us a chance.
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Luke Combs rethinks some things on 103.3 Country. He's headed overseas soon for his tour, which means he'll be in Ireland. Now, in America, in the North American part of his tour, he's shotgunning Miller Lights on stage. In Ireland, is he going to do Guinness? And is that a horrible decision? Good for social media. Maybe not good for your stomach.

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all week long, four times a day, your chance to go see Kenny Chesney. The Sphere in Las Vegas. All you gotta do is listen and text. That's it. Two things. They go hand in hand. You win, you plan nothing. We're gonna give you the tickets. We're gonna give you the flights. We're gonna give you the hotel. We're gonna give you the experience of a lifetime with Kenny Chesney at the Sphere in Vegas. 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

You know, Travis Daly always talks about me in his afternoon show, and I barely talk about him at night. I don't really have anything negative to say about him, but if you ever call his show, ask him why he has so many empty Diet Coke cans on his desk. Throw them out. You're making a tower? Are you saving the tabs? What's going on? We could store them somewhere for you. She's

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Henley Family Man on 103.3 Country. We are a week and a half removed from that little teaser clip that Morgan Wallen put up on Instagram. The song that apparently is coming out. Someone commented, when this song comes out, I'm going to listen to it on the boat and rip a zillion beers. And

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4: A better life with Dr. Sanjay Gupta.
5: Heart disease is still the leading cause of death here in the United States and around the world. But what if there was something you could do earlier in life to reduce the odds of becoming a statistic? Well, here in the United States, tens of millions of adults already take a statin to lower their cholesterol. But new guidance put out by the American College of Cardiology and the American Heart Association now emphasize that treating high cholesterol sooner could significantly reduce a person's lifetime risk of heart attack or stroke. How early are we talking? In your 30s, believe it or not. Of course, you need to talk to your doctor about whether statins are right for you, but you should know that the evidence is really starting to stack up that shows the earlier you get a jump on reducing lifelong exposure to plaque-causing lipids and lipoproteins, the better the odds are going to be for you. Make sure you get your cholesterol checked. That's the first step. I'm Dr. Sanjay Gupta, helping you live a better life.
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My name's Justin. This is 103.3 Country. Had the chance to speak with Corey Kent not too long ago. His new album out at the end of September. There's another collaboration on there. Wouldn't tell me who, though. This one's on there, though. Corey Kent, Co-Wetzel.

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My name is Justin. This is 103.3 Country, our country kickoff show a couple weeks ago, right before CMA Fest. These two got on stage together. We heard this. Stella Lefty, Vincent Mason, Something to Lose on 103.3 Country.

0: is 103.3 Country, a station made in Music City for Music City. 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

Colton Dawson might be in it on 103.3 Country. Kenny is kicking off his residency at the Sphere at the end of this week, and you will be there soon, because all week long, four chances a day to win tickets, to win flights, to win a hotel, to win a lifetime experience. 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

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Right now, Luke Combs, Sleepless in a Hotel Room.

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0: Wyatt Flores running on E on 103.3 Country. I try not to let my gas tank get down below 60. It was on 52 the other day. I still had some time. I wasn't running on E, but I still cruised on flames. On fumes, not flames. On flames would have been terrible. On fumes. Don't cruise on flames. Or fumes. Just don't do either.
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Megan Maroney, Wish I Didn't on 103.3 Country. She'll be at Bridgestone in just a couple months. And I asked her about her merchandise, the pink dolphin with a cowboy hat keychain at her merch booth. Was her idea. Probably the coolest piece of merch I've seen in a while.

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Warning, warning, warning. Hanging with us may lead to confidence, chaos, and questionable decisions.

My name's Justin. This is 103.3 Country. Tyler Nance being very reflective on this song. Says it's crazy that this thing right here can take you all around the world. Keeps me sane on 103.3 Country.

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MacArthurLegacy.com is where the MacArthur merch will be for Hardy, which does give back to our farming community around the country. 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

I'm Justin. It's 103.3 Country, as always, with you till 5 a.m. It is 10 hours of me, and it's 9 too many. But I appreciate you, and I always will. 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

Just a little nod from up above. My name's Justin. This is the Overnight Ride. If you've been following along, you know a couple weeks ago, my aunt had passed away and last week went home for a few days. That's why I was out for her funeral, which was great given the circumstances. A lot of love, a lot of people showing up. She did die young. So it's a weird thing to navigate. And, you know, we have the viewing the night before. We have one the next day and then comes the mass. And my mom is like, hey, do you want to read at the funeral? And I said, sure. My aunt would have loved it. Now, I expect to get what I'm going to read before we get there. Doesn't happen. So I'm flying by the seat of my pants. So the priest says, okay, our first reader, please come forward. My mom nudges me and I get up and I walk out of the right side of the pew, come up the side of the church, and I get to the front where the altar is. Now, mind you, it is marble. I am in dress shoes that I'm not normally wearing. I wear sneakers to work and I wear dress shoes. They're pointing a little longer at the front. I miss the first step. My foot hits the bottom of it, slides over. I trip, grab onto the railing, and fall over. I rebound. I look at the priest. I put like a hand in front of me to figure out which little stand to stand at. He directs me. I go over. I read.

0: I sit down. 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I come to learn a few days ago, my aunt had read at that church before for her friend's wedding, and she fell on the same step. So it was a little nod from her up above to break the tension and have a good day. Thought that was pretty cool. I wanted to share with you guys.
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0: Texas. God bless Texas.
1: Critics agree. They are on the air sometime in the morning.
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0: Well, here we go. Hill Day, guys. Halfway through it already. Good morning. Happy Wednesday. Mary decided to show up for day two.
1: Oh, yeah, baby. It was great yesterday.
0: Day one, when you're filling in and you're getting up, is always like, ooh, this is exciting. But then day two kind of hits you and you're like, oh, man, I can't believe I got to do this again.
1: I respect the morning grind. You don't mess around.
0: But I did show you the coffee machine.
1: And it's great. You held out on me yesterday, but I got a little Americano.
0: There's
1: and
0: nothing
1: added
0: little about that. How big is that cup? My God.
1: It's a very big tumbler. I don't mess around.
0: That's a half gallon.
1: Oh, every bit of it. It's 40 ounces. That's crazy. Ain't messing around.
0: Is that your second one?
1: Yes. I really do run on caffeine.
0: All right, well, listen up. We're going to try and dig her out of the friend zone, guys. Her out of the friend zone. About 15 minutes from now. Happy Wednesday. Come on.

0: live Mary Cutter who's filling in. You ready?
1: I'm ready.
2: Find out first. It's time for the junk drawer.
0: News that shocked everybody late last weekend. We're getting some more details. Jelly cited irreconcilable differences as the reason for the divorce. Reports say the breakup wasn't sudden and had been building over time, with sources describing it as a mutual and private decision between the two of them. So
1: wild. You know, I told you I had two chapters left in her book, Bunnies. Now I have one chapter left in the book.
0: We read the chapter last night. Really?
1: Yeah, I read it this morning right before I came in, actually.
0: What?
1: Yeah, so it,
0: you got up
1: I was
0: and
1: trying
0: read
1: to,
0: it and then
1: yeah,
0: came in?
1: Yeah, and then I came in here. But, you know, it was like, you know, the Egyptian I was trying to see if there was any signs, you know what I mean, for this news headline, but there wasn't. It was kind of crazy.
0: You were looking for Egyptian signs?
1: You know, the little calligraphy, but that's not what the proper word is. What is the word for their little, you know what I'm talking about? It's too early.
0: The pyramids?
1: Yeah, the pyramids.
0: I don't know. All right, so, and Mary, you being an artist, you don't have to say this, but I will. The Grammy Awards add five new categories, which in layman's terms means five new ways to buy a Grammy. No, you don't have to say it. Best Asian Pop Music Performance, Best R&B Collaboration, Duo Group Performance, Best Traditional Pop Vocal Performance, and Best Traditional Folk Album, and Best Latin Song. So they put a bunch of traditional in front of...
1: That's true.
0: So, I mean, they got the pop vocal performance, and now the best traditional. What's a traditional pop?
1: You know, I'm not sure.
0: What?
1: You know, we'll have to see. We'll find out soon.
0: Oh, you can. Tell me about it when you find out. All right.
3: Yeah, I'm going to
0: the most forgotten, disregarded holiday of the year is coming up Sunday, Dad's Day, you guys. And with Dad's Day coming up, Brad Paisley said he was very lucky to have a great dad. And then immediately turned around and threw him under the bus and said he's not a good singer.
1: Oh.
0: I have a clip of Brad Paisley's dad singing from Brad Paisley.
1: Oh, wow.
0: Let's hear it. Because Brad Paisley can sing.
1: Oh, yeah. Boy can sing.
0: And he can play guitar.
1: Uh-huh.
0: Very talented. Dad?
4: Happy Father's Day. I'm very lucky. I've got a great dad. But he's a terrible singer.
5: Wherever you are tonight, whatever you're going through, grab a long neck bottle or a big old pint.
0: Kind of sounds like Kermit the Frog.
5: Have a few. Cause we're on this together.
0: What was this for? No eye in beer. I mean,
4: that's
0: I love her. I love where his heart's at, but mom, mom must be a great singer.
1: She must be great.
0: Because it ain't coming from dad. All right, we're going to try and dig her out of the friend zone. Next, hang on.
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0: darling.
1: Yeah, we're going to give you a chance to win these passes here coming up in about 12 minutes. All the pressure in the world on you, Mary.
2: Woo, let's do it.
1: Fact or Crap is coming up, guys, but we got work. Come on.
3: Because I got friends who won't date me.
1: All right, so Kelsey, let's hear about Garrett here.
4: I met Garrett through a spring co-ed softball league.
1: Oh, fun.
4: Yeah. It's a really good league. We're not actually on the same team, though. We're on opposing team.
1: Oh.
4: But we do see each other before and after the games a lot.
1: Okay. And you've been kind of lusting after him?
4: Well, he's super funny and fun. We flirt a lot. We trash talk each other. Nothing like mean-spirited or anything. Just okay. Fun
1: all right.
4: Stuff.
1: What
4: yeah.
1: Wait, Kelsey, just what? Give me an example. Like, if I was standing there at the plate and you're trash talking me, how would Kelsey trash talk me?
4: Oh, I mean, we're just doing the old school stuff, like, hey, bada bada, so wing bada, stuff like that.
1: Okay. All right.
4: Yeah. People even like make comments about us to me. like, they think we're actually dating.
1: How long? And this has been going on. How long?
4: We met last year during the league, but. We started talking a lot more this year.
1: Okay, things are heating up.
4: Yeah, I guess.
1: So, like, the trash talking, is there flirting?
4: It's definitely flirting. I mean, it's a little more than trash talking.
1: Oh, so it's like swing bada bada with those big sexy arms. Bada bada.
4: Yes. he goes out of his way to like my Instagram posts and he comments and stuff.
1: Okay.
4: All so, right.
1: But nobody, he's never made a move or.
4: Yeah, that's what makes me confused about everything, because, like, he'll bring me special beverages that he knows I like, and to me, that seems like flirting, but I'm confused because he hasn't asked me out yet, and, I mean, I've dropped hints, I've made things, like, not so subtle, but...
1: Okay.
4: Nothing.
1: All right, well, Kelsey, we'll see if we can get you... Go ahead, Grunt. We'll see if we can get you out of the friend zone here with Garrett. I just need you quiet on the line while we call Garrett, okay?
4: Okay, sure.
1: Seems like another slam dunk right here.
5: Hello.
1: Hey, we are looking for Garrett.
5: Yeah, that's me.
1: Garrett, hey, don't hang up. My name is Jesse. It's the Jesse James Morning Show, Garrett.
5: Okay, hi.
1: We are on the radio. Can we chat with you on the radio?
5: Yeah, shoot, go ahead.
1: Okay, perfect. Garrett, you single?
5: I mean, sorta, sure, okay.
1: Hold on, sort of?
5: Well, okay, what, why are you calling?
1: Okay.
5: You gotta ask.
1: All right, I'll explain this. There is somebody in your life, Garrett, that has a big thing for you, okay? And they're too afraid to tell you. So they're coming through us to try to get them out of the friend zone with you on the radio.
5: Uh-huh, okay.
1: Okay, so... Uh-huh. That being said, anybody come to mind, Garrett? Anybody you can think of?
5: No. I mean, not. No one's jumping up at me. No. No one's coming to mind right now.
1: Nobody that is lusting after you comes to mind.
5: I mean, I think I would like know about it.
1: Well,
5: I don't know. But
1: I don't know, man, because she says she's been kind of throwing herself at you. In fact, she's very athletic.
5: Uh huh.
1: She plays.
5: Okay.
1: She plays softball.
5: Yeah, I think I know who you mean.
1: You do.
5: Yep.
1: Who?
5: Okay. you're talking about Kelsey.
1: If we were talking about Kelsey, Garrett, would that be a good thing?
5: I guess it's a cool thing. It's good. I guess it's not a bad thing. It's not a bad thing.
1: You're really confusing us, Garrett. It is Kelsey, okay? Kelsey did call us. You have any desire to get to know Kelsey on a different level? You want to go out with Kelsey?
5: Oh, Kelsey's great. Kelsey's fun, you know, she's funny. She's fun to play softball against, but...
1: And smack talking, I hear.
5: Yeah, there's a bit of that back and forth. Yep. No, it's been a lot of fun playing ball with Kelsey.
1: She says you're all over her Instagram, liking and everything and commenting.
5: I've liked a few things. Yep. I'll cop to that. Yep. But,
1: On the dating.
5: I'm going to say no. No on the dating.
1: any particular reason. Sounds like everything's good.
5: I mean, you know, things are good on the ball field. Like I said, like I like having, you know, her as an opponent, like seeing her between games too.
1: Just not attracted to her?
5: No, it's not that. Kelsey is she's pretty, she's fun. I think she's
1: now you're really confusing us, man. What?
0: Oh
1: so
0: look,
1: why?
5: Okay, all right. Well, okay. So it goes back to your first question to me. I'm not exactly single right now.
1: Oh,
5: okay. So I mean, this is gonna sound. This is gonna sound kind of mean, but actually, Kelsey, she sort of helped me get back with my ex. So, yeah.
1: Kelsey helped you get back together with your ex?
5: Yeah.
1: Explain, please.
5: Yeah. So I've been leaving Kelsey comments. I've been, you know, liking her photos, and, you know, but obviously, like, you know, you're keep the conversation going on the softball field, you know, and it made my ex kind of jealous. I think so. I think that's what happened.
1: So you were using Kelsey to make your ex jealous.
5: Yeah, that's kind of what it's working. I wouldn't say we're fully back how we were, but it's working now, I think.
1: Wow,
5: yeah.
1: Garrett, hang on one second. Oof. Hey, Kelsey.
4: Yeah.
5: Garrett, oh my God.
1: Kelsey's been on the phone the whole time.
5: Oh, Garrett, my God.
1: Kelsey, looks like it's not going to work out.
4: Yeah, it seems like that. So just Kelsey, to be clear, you did use me?
5: Kelsey, look, it's been fun. I've been fun, you know, having like a spin off and chat with you, getting to know you better. But I didn't mean for you to actually catch feelings for me. I really wasn't going for that.
1: Okay. Hey, listen.
5: That's what happened.
1: Kelsey, I'm sorry. It's not going to work out. Garrett, sorry to bug you, man.
5: Look.
1: Garrett, just let it go. Kelsey, sorry.
4: That's okay. Thank you, guys.
3: Because I got friends.
1: Did not see that one gone.
2: Jesse James in the morning.
6: Yeah, this is why you stay in school, kids.

0: I was pretty convinced that was going to be a slam dunk win, honest with you.
1: Cupid is brutal.
0: Man, I tell you, Courtney texts in, come on, Kelsey. Seems like a, or come on, man, Kelsey seems like a home run. They call him X's for a reason.
1: Oh, that's a good true. Point. That's a wisdom. Good point.
0: And by the way, James, what's up? He texted in a little while ago and said they're called hieroglyphs. You were talking about.
1: Thank you, James.
0: The Egyptians or whatever they're doing. I don't know.
1: Words escaped us both, but right. Thank you, James.
0: James, you the man. Appreciate it. I'm going to be, we're going to give you a chance to play and win some Factor Crab here in less than 6 minutes. But, man, I am Mary Cutter filling in again today. I'm running off of her energy, man. This moving stuff and living in the boxes piled high everywhere, it has gotten to me officially. So I'm going to have to live off your energy, but that's all right because that huge half-gallon thing of coffee over there.
1: And you fueled me with more coffee.
0: You got enough for everybody, right?
1: Yep. Yeah, I do.
0: Dr. Kraft in minutes.

0: All right, off we go. Come on, caller 13, 615-737-1033. We're going to play some Fact or Crap. We're going to play for these passes. Ooh. Mary Cutter is going to be your lifeline. You ready?
1: Ooh, here we go, baby.
0: Do it next. Shots.

0: I mean, I know it's only halfway through the week, guys, but I hate to do it to you. You're going to have to pick who is the mullet and mullets making news in this particular story coming up in 15 minutes, because there's a couple of options. Ooh. I mean, we're going to focus on the woman, but there are a couple of viable options on who really is the mullet. So we're going to do that in about 15 minutes. Right now, we're going to say what's up to Kyle. Good morning, Kyle.
1: Good morning.
0: How you doing?
1: Oh, good, man. Heading to work.
0: Oh, sorry I brought it up. We're halfway through it, though, Kyle. You can see the weekend if you squint, right?
2: That's true.
1: That's right.
0: All right, so Kyle, Grunt has given me five headlines, and you got to be right 3 out of the 5 times on whether or not these headlines are fact or crap, okay?
1: 10-4.
0: All right, you get stuck, you can use our fill-in guest host over here, Mary Cutter, for a lifeline, okay?
1: All right.
0: But just one.
2: Ooh, let's do it, gotcha. Sugar.
0: And she just already put down like a gallon. Is that what crappuccinos?
2: You know, I mean,
0: what
2: it's
0: is
2: a
0: that
2: little.
0: Exactly?
2: This is. Did you say crappuccinos?
0: I did. Yeah.
2: It's an americano.
0: Okay.
2: Straight espresso with a little bit of water.
0: So she is jacked up, Kyle. All right, here
2: let's
0: we
2: do
0: go.
2: This.
0: Here we go. $13,000 autonomous robot toilet comes to the side of your bed. $13,000 robot toilet comes to the side of your bed. Fact or crap?
1: Crap.
0: I'm sorry, that's actually fact.
1: Oh, my goodness.
2: Oh, interesting.
0: Now, listen, the AI thing is not for me. Robots, I think we're sealing our own doom.
2: Mm.
0: But this one...
2: has a purpose.
0: Yeah, I mean, you know, side of your bed, sure, but it can also come right to you when you're watching football on Sunday.
2: Mm.
0: I mean, there's...
2: bring some snacky snacks?
0: Yeah, right, Kyle? Well, I don't know if it... I don't know if I want the robot toilet bringing me snacks.
2: Oh, but... that is a really good point.
0: All right, Kyle, here we go. Man riding emu arrested for attempted bank robbery at drive-thru window. Man riding emu arrested for attempted bank robbery... at drive-through window. Fact or crap?
1: That's crap.
0: And that's right. That is right. Mm. I mean, you can't get away on an emu.
1: Not a chance.
0: I know they're the spitters, right? They don't. Do emus run?
2: That sounds right. It sounds right to
1: me. I think they're pretty fast, actually.
0: Emus are fast?
1: Okay.
2: That's a crazy picture in my head.
0: Okay. All right, you're on the board, Kyle. Here we go. Error at debit card manufacturer causes over 30,000 debit cards to be attached to one account in Kansas. Could you imagine?
2: No.
0: Error at debit card manufacturer causes over 30,000 debit cards to be attached to one account in Kansas. Fact or crap?
1: I could say that could be a fact.
0: I'm sorry. All right, so we got 2 left here.
2: Oof.
0: Kyle, you got to get them both right, my friend.
2: Pressure's on.
1: All right.
0: Commodore. You remember Commodore? You remember the old Commodore computers? And the? No, you don't? Okay. Commodore is launching a flip phone that blocks social media. Remember the old flip phones?
2: Oh, yeah.
0: All right. Commodore is launching a flip phone that blocks social media, Kyle. Wow.
1: Mm-hmm.
0: Don't forget you got a lifeline.
1: I think that's something we need. I think it could be a fact.
0: And you're right. Look at that.
2: Woo!
0: He didn't even go.
2: Get it,
0: he saved his lifeline.
2: Cal knew.
0: To the final one that you absolutely have to get right. I'd love to have a flip phone back. You know what I mean? All right. Also, that'd be great for kids, right?
2: If it's it black would be. That's a good point.
0: Here we go. All right, Kyle. Last one. Some Corvette owners... say the paint starts chipping at 180 miles per hour and higher.
2: Mm.
0: Some Corvette owners say the paint starts chipping at 180 miles per hour and higher. Fact or crap?
1: I don't know. What do you think? Lifeline?
0: All right, Mary. Oof. He's going to the lifeline. What do you think? Fact or crap?
2: I'm going to say fact. That's pretty fast.
0: Yeah.
1: They better do better on their paint. I'll stick with fact then.
0: You're going with fact. You're going with Mary. Your lifeline to that is right. Yeah.
1: That's right. Go Mary.
2: We did it, Kyle.
0: Kyle, just in the nick of time, buddy. Got some passes for you. Oof. Holiday World, Splash and Safari. You're going with us. Hang on, man.
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10: If you're caring for an aging parent, you may feel quite often that you're alone in what you're doing. But you're not. Not by a long shot. According to a new report by the Pew Research Center, 10% of U.S. adults are caring for a parent over age 65. Millions more are caring for a spouse or partner 65 or older. Beyond the sheer numbers, this report, perhaps unsurprisingly, found a major difference in caregiver well-being between men and women. One psychologist we spoke to suggested thinking 5 years in the future and imagining where you are right now. Will you be glad you took something on, or regretful that you didn't? You also need to cut yourself some slack, he said, especially women. Don't try to shoulder all of the burden by yourself. You might need to ask for help before you burn out. You'll be so glad you did. I'm Dr. Sanjay Gupta, helping you live a better life.

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0: Like I say, I hate to do it to you, especially on a Wednesday when we're only halfway through the week, but...
1: Mullet's making news!
0: You're going to have to pick who really is the mullet here in our Mullet's Making News, but police are on the hunt for a woman for marrying 3 times in 5 months. Woof. Yeah, listen to this. According to the victims, now I'm air quoting, according to the victims' families, the woman would meet the man, the victim, okay, completely love bomb them, you know, love bombing,
2: coming
0: on strong, real hard, real fast, make them fall head over heels, and then insist on getting married without a prenup.
2: Oof. Uh-oh.
0: Live normally for several weeks, and then take off without returning, only to have the victims receive letters from a fake attorney demanding alimony.
2: Ooh.
0: Now, best part of the story. Well, anyway, she got married in January, February, and in May, so.
2: Girl moves fast.
0: Best part of the story is the police believe she's part of an active, organized marriage fraud gang. There's a marriage fraud gang?
2: I guess there's a little bit of something everywhere, ain't there? That's crazy.
0: I mean, you got to have a side hustle nowadays, don't you? Right? All right, listen. So who's the mullet? Is it the woman? I mean, because that's the obvious choice. Mm. Or I present to you choice B, the idiot guys who are supposed to be the victims here. Mm.
2: These poor fellers.
0: Poor. Really?
2: You know, how did February happen? That's real quick. You know what I'm saying? January has 31 days, right? But still, you know what I'm saying?
0: Girl, you got three less days.
2: Oof.
0: So who are the idiot guys, the mullets?
2: Mm.
0: Or is it the woman? I mean, I'm giving it to the guys.
2: The fellers definitely, you know.
0: I got to give it to the guys.
1: Mullet!

0: It is a trip of a lifetime. We're talking Kenny Chesney, the Sphere in Vegas.
1: Oof.
0: Is there a bigger or better artist to play the Sphere? I mean, it was like it was built for a guy like Kenny Chesney, right?
1: Ain't that the truth?
0: We got the airfare, we got the hotel, the tickets, so we're going to give you a chance to win it about a half hour from right now, guys. Thank you for being here. Appreciate you.

0: All right, listen, guys, we got her in again. She, you know, everybody volunteers to come in and fill in on a morning show the first time. You know, but then it's like when you get up in the morning, you're all excited and all jacked up on coffee. And then the second morning hits and you're like, oh, man, I can't believe it.
1: And then you met me.
0: But here
1: you're
0: she
1: like,
0: is.
1: Oh, my gosh.
0: Mary Cutter Good is morning. Here. Also just signed a record deal not too long ago, right?
1: That's right. It's really exciting.
0: And off you go. Now I'm looking. So what do you want? I got, you want Bed of Roses?
1: Yeah, let's wake the folks up.
0: Okay. So this, we're going to play it right now.
1: It's a crazy little
0: song.
1: Here's
0: your song, Bed of Roses, and this is the one that's out now.
1: It's out now, baby.
0: All right, here we go. And it's Cutter with a K, by the way. K-U-T-T-E-R. It's Mary Cutter.

0: trending.
1: Here's what's trending.
2: Well, this is really good news, but also frightening. The FBI stopped the planned attack targeting the UFC event that was held at the White House during the Independence 250 celebration.
3: Mm.
2: Now, officials say they got a tip back on June 10th and quickly launched a multi-state investigation. As a result, multiple suspects have been arrested. Teenager Tyson Proper planned an attack before being turned in by his parents.
3: Mm.
2: Now, this again, multiple people in multiple states. Listen to this. The plan allegedly called for explosive drones to strike buildings near the event, which would trigger a mass evacuation that would funnel the crowd towards a pre-positioned sniper team with a third wave, then targeting a White House security checkpoint. So they were going to create chaos to where people would have to be evacuated and then had snipers set.
3: Wow.
2: As people were trying to get out.
3: That's crazy. That's sickening. Wow. I'm glad they got the tip.
2: Yeah.
3: And I'm glad the parents did the right
2: parents
3: thing.
2: The parents did the right thing. Now, the FBI says the investigation is still ongoing with more suspects potentially involved. Mm. So then on the heels of that, there's this. The White House World Cup Task Force head Andrew Giuliani confirmed that all 78 World Cup matches in the United States have counter-drone mitigation technology in place. And I believe that's the same technology they were using to thwart any other stuff, okay?
3: Wow.
2: So it was also confirmed that the FanFest events in every other host city are also protected by that technology. So we're not playing anymore, man.
3: Mm-hmm.
2: Not playing anymore. Got to protect everybody. In a shocking, you hear my sarcasm right there?
3: I did.
2: In a shocking new study, 1 in 3 young adults are heavy smartphone users now.
3: Mm.
2: Even more shocking is the reason, FOMO. The study explains that fear of missing out, FOMO, people who worry more about missing updates, messages, or social events tend to check their phones more often. We needed a study for this.
3: Mm.
2: They also feel more anxious when they can't access their phones and have more problematic or hard to control smartphone habits.
3: It's a thing.
2: Yeah.
3: It is a thing. Isn't that wild?
2: Well, you need to check your phone. What do they say? You check your phone like 1,000 times a day.
3: Yeah, it's like a crazy number like that. Yeah, isn't that wild?
2: All right, so would you rather? You ready over there?
3: Ooh,
2: we're going to do it. Would you rather? Coming up next.
1: Next. More of the Jesse James Morning Show. 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
1: Now back to the Jesse James Show.

0: listen, we'll give you a chance to win these cool Wetzel tickets because you know what we do on Wednesdays. We play Who Dat. You got your story ready over there?
1: I'm ready.
0: Okay. But right now, what? We're going to do that, by the way, in the next 10 minutes. Now,
2: what would you do?
0: Break it up the week with Would You Rather. If you want to chime in, come on, 615-737-1033. All right, Grunt's giving me some Would You Rathers here. So here you are. Would you rather never get another present in your life, but always pick the perfect present for everyone else, or keep getting presents, but you give terrible presents to everyone else? That makes sense. Would you rather never get another present in your life, but you always pick the perfect present for everybody else, or you keep getting presents, but you give terrible gifts to everyone else? Presents.
1: Mm.
0: You want gifts, or you want to give the best gifts? What is it?
1: That's good.
0: What you picking?
1: I would pick, I'd rather give great gifts.
0: Really? Than
1: yeah,
0: get?
1: I really would. Yeah. Okay. Yeah, it makes me very happy.
0: I might think, you know what? It's the thought that counts. I'm thinking of a great gift for you. So, but
1: Typical man response.
0: All right, Gina, what are you thinking?
3: So I already feel like I'm a terrible gift giver. So I just don't feel like anything would really change if I picked the second one. So I'd choose to keep getting presents.
0: Are you a gift card giver?
3: It depends. I feel like I've picked out good stuff for people a lot of times, and then it's always like I notice, like, I have a friend who loves garlic, and I found this like vampire shaped like garlic mincer thing, which I thought was amazing and perfect for her, and then I don't see it in her house. I'm like, hey, do you ever use like the little vampire thing? She's like, oh yeah, sometimes.
0: It's probably been sold on Facebook Marketplace already.
3: I'm sure. Or right? Just thrown away. I don't know, but I don't think she has it.
0: No, yeah, Facebook Marketplace is a perfect thing for sale. You can find anything there, right?
1: That is true. It's a dangerous place.
0: Hey, good morning. What's your name?
4: I thought it was amazing and perfect for her.
0: All right, there you go. All right, come on.
2: What would you do?
0: All right, would you rather only wear clothes three sizes too big or three sizes too small?
1: Oof. I mean, for me, it's definitely baggy, baby.
0: Really?
1: I love some baggy clothes. You know, little big old sweatshirt. That's a typical girl response as well. What about you? Want something three sizes too small?
0: I don't think you could even function. Right? I mean,
1: showing everybody what the good Lord gave you.
0: All right, God. Wyatt, what are you thinking?
5: I could make that's an easy call for me. Being a bigger dude, I would say definitely more comfortable, way more comfortable wearing clothes that are three sizes too big. Because too small is not my little big guy in a little coat.
0: Yeah. Thanks for the image, but no. But man, three sizes too big though?
5: Yeah, I would rather be comfortable in loose clothing than tight.
0: You make a good point.
5: Three sizes too small is crazy. That's like, I mean, God, that's like putting on kids' clothes or something.
0: Yeah, you make a good point. That would be uncomfortable for sure.
5: A little tight.
0: I appreciate it. I mean, like cutting off circulation. Appreciate you, man. All right, so producer Monty always insists on the third one. She's out. Mary Cutter is filling in. What's your would you rather? She's got her phone up. You know it's business.
1: Oh, yeah, baby.
0: Serious business.
1: Would you rather live in a zombie apocalypse or an alien invasion?
0: Alien.
1: Ooh.
0: Alien. I want the alien.
1: Do you believe in aliens?
0: Absolutely. That's a big thing, Mary, on this show. I do. I get a lot of grief for it, but I believe, of course.
1: It's such a big universe.
0: We don't even know how big it is. We're thinking we're the only ones. Come on now.
1: That is a real good point. It's kind of like back in the day.
0: I think we have the proof. I mean, what else is Area 51?
1: Like the new movie. I just saw Disclosure Day. That's what it's about.
0: I'm telling you.
1: It's crazy.
0: So I'll take the alien invasion, mostly because I just want to see them finally.
1: Yeah.
0: I mean, I'm not sure if I want them shooting at me.
1: Yeah, there's a lot of unknowns, but I guess there's unknowns of
0: what are you doing?
1: You know, probably the aliens as well. But zombie apocalypse, you know, man, there's a lot of good movies with that. But I don't know if I'd want to, you know, be living with that.
0: Yeah,
1: I remember I Am Legend.
0: Yeah,
1: Oof, good movie.
0: That Will Smith one?
1: Yeah.
0: Yeah,
1: I hated that movie. That man makes good movies.
0: I hated that movie because he had to kill his dog.
1: It was really heartbreaking.
0: Am I talking about the right one?
1: Yes, you are.
0: Yeah, that's awful.
1: It was heartbreaking.
0: Thanks, Mary, for bringing that up. All right, we're going to give you a chance to win these cold Wetzel tickets, guys. But who dat? Coming up, less than six minutes.

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2: 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That's a short number, but it works. 95819. 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Go see Kenny.

0: So where are our Judge Judy's at, you truth detectors? We're going to play Who Dat for these Co-Wetzel tickets. If you call her 13-615-737-1033, we're going to play Who Dat. Share some stories, and I know you're good to go with your story, Mary, right?
1: I'm going to go with my story.
0: All right. We're going to do it next, guys. Good luck. Come on.

0: Come on, it's Wednesday. We always do this.
1: Who dat? Who dat?
0: Cutter with a K.
2: That's right.
0: Filling in. So, isn't that the worst, best intro to a contest on the radio you've ever heard? Come on, Austin. What's going on, Austin?
3: Not too much. Just heading to work, pal.
0: All right. Well, sorry I brought it up.
2: Good morning, Austin.
0: Austin, we're going to play Who Dat with you, which means each of us are going to share a story from our past. You, my friend, can poke as many holes, ask as many questions as you want. But at the end of the day, Austin, you're going to have to tell us which one of us is telling you the truth, because one of us is going to lie right to your ear, okay?
3: Mm. Perfect.
0: All right. Mary?
2: Should I go first?
0: You got to go first. Come on.
2: All right. So I run every day, typically 5 miles a day, and it's normally in the mornings, but since we were on air yesterday, you know, I went for my run last night, and so I'm on mile one, and I'm right in front of the police station here in Nashville, and there was this sidewalk that was uneven. And Austin, I did the biggest stumble of all time. I went down, and somehow I did like a little half somersault, and it cut up my hands, my elbow, my right shoulder, and then it ripped both of my leggings at the knees, and it got real gory. But then I got back up, and I finished the 5 miles.
0: Okay. So you had like road rash and everything, huh?
2: It was pretty crazy. Yeah, I'm all bruised up.
0: Wow, that's a good fall. You must be running quick. You say 5 miles a day?
2: Yeah.
0: On purpose? So
2: I did a half marathon a couple weeks ago. Now I'm training for a full.
0: I'm not sure I've ran 5 miles cumulative in my whole life. All right, Austin, do you have any questions?
3: Not really. I listen to the show every morning right into work, and usually you're the liar.
0: Usually I'm the liar?
3: But usually you're the liar, but 5 miles a day seems a little excessive. And did she come into work all scraped up this morning?
0: I can't tell you that, Austin. I can't.
2: I'm wearing long sleeves and long pants today. I will say that, so nobody has to see
0: the arms
2: or legs.
0: I have a question. So did anybody help you, or were they just filming you?
2: No, I was laying on the sidewalk for a second. I thought to myself, ooh, what's happened on this sidewalk? I see a lot of doggies getting walked here. You know what I'm saying?
0: But I wouldn't even be worried about the dogs where you were. I'd be worried about the other stuff on the sidewalk.
2: That's pretty crazy.
0: You know what I mean?
2: Pretty crazy. Yep.
0: So nobody came to help you?
2: No.
0: Of course not. Were there people there filming you?
2: I was kind of thinking that might, you know, that would have been a little viral moment.
0: You're
2: let me tell you. We were
0: viral,
2: just talking about TikTok. Woof.
0: All right, Austin, any other questions?
3: No, I'm ready for your story.
0: Because I'm usually the liar, Austin says. And by the way, thank you for listening, man. I appreciate you. All right, so Austin.
3: Always.
0: Taking you back to when I was 20 years old. Just turned 20. Matter of fact, it was the day after my 20th birthday, and we ended up at a park, okay? We were playing we were playing some part-time volleyball in the sand, okay?
2: Yeah, you were.
0: There's a group of people. But I decided to hit, you know, the monkey. There was a little place like slide and what are those things called? Teeter totter thing.
2: This
0: is back in the day.
2: Little seesaw.
0: But then there were monkey bars. Okay.
2: Mm.
0: So I ran and I jumped up to grab the monkey bars.
2: Uh-oh.
0: But my left arm went through. I grabbed with my right hand. My left arm went through the monkey bars and then down the other side.
2: Ooh.
0: But I didn't grab it when I came down. And it snapped my forearm.
2: Ooh.
0: And I had, broke my forearm right there. I had to have a plate and four screws in my forearm.
2: Wow.
0: For like 2 months, and then they took them out. I had a cast, and then they took the plates and screws out, and there we are. Any questions, Austin?
3: No. I'm pretty sure she was alive, but your story is always convincing. I'm still gonna think that she's lying.
0: You think that our guest host here, Mary Cutter, is lying?
3: Yes, I do.
2: Oof.
0: I'm so sorry, Austin. Man. I hate when that happens. But she was telling the truth.
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0: All right, come on, let's get caught up. We got to say hi to some people. Rika, Rila checking in, Lindy and Megan. Woof. We got Bailey,
1: hey,
0: my man Worm, Trucker John, Brittany, Courtney, James. Y'all, thank you so much for cracking us up and being part of this slightly dysfunctional family, which, by the way, Mary Cutter, you are part of now.
1: Oh, I feel honored.
0: Honorary member. We just slid you right in.
1: Let's do it. Everything.

0: All right, listen. I mean, it breaks our heart when it happens, man, but Austin couldn't get to the finish line. But that means we have Cole Wetzel tickets to play Fact or Crap.
1: Ooh.
0: With N4.
1: Silver lining.
0: Yeah. All right, 25 minutes. We're going to get after it for Cole Wetzel tickets, guys.

0: find out first. It's time for the junk drawer.
1: The news that shocked the world. Jelly Roll citing irreconcilable differences is the reason for the divorce officially when he filed the papers last month. Reports say the breakup wasn't sudden. It'd been building over time, with sources describing it as mutual and a private decision between the both of them. All right, so Mary Cutter with a K, who's filling in.
2: Hey.
1: Now, you, of course, are an aspiring artist, just signed a record deal.
2: Yep.
1: So you're probably have visions and dreams of one day winning a Grammy.
2: I mean, I wouldn't complain about that.
1: ACM, CMA.
2: Wouldn't complain.
1: Okay. So you sit this one out, okay?
2: I will.
1: Because I'm going to talk about the Grammy Awards.
2: Ruh-roh.
1: And I don't want you to get in trouble.
2: Uh-oh.
1: They added 5 new categories to the Grammys, okay? Which in, you know, layman's terms is 5 new ways to buy yourself a Grammy. I mean, everybody knows. Anyway, so it's going to be Best Asian Pop Music Performance, Best R&B Collaboration, Best Traditional Pop Vocal. What's a traditional pop vocal?
2: I don't know.
1: It's Best Traditional Folk Album. Isn't folk traditional in general?
2: That is fair.
1: You know, I mean,
2: that is fair.
1: It's literally 5 different ways that you have to buy a Grammy now. You know, that's not Mary saying it, industry. That's me saying it. Anyway.
3: Yeah, I'm going to miss her.
1: I know. It just got real uncomfortable in here real quick. Brad Paisley got Dad's Day coming up. And Dad's Day, of course, you know, the most forgotten holiday of the year. That's okay. We're used to
2: Sorry, Dads.
1: Well, Brad said he's lucky he has a great father. And then immediately threw his great father under the bus.
2: Oh, no.
1: By saying he's not a good singer and then playing his dad's singing.
2: Oh.
1: Are you ready for this?
2: I'm ready.
4: Happy Father's Day. I'm very lucky. I've got a great dad. But he's a terrible singer.
5: Wherever you are tonight, whatever you're going through.
1: Kind of sounds like Kermit the

0: Checking in, saying, hey, how many songs does she have? A lot of people loving your stuff.
1: Mary
0: Cutter.
1: Thanks, y'all, for hanging out.
0: Well, thanks for coming in and filling in the last couple of days. We appreciate it. And that's K-U-T-T-E-R. And everybody can find you on socials how?
1: Oh, yeah, just search in Mary Cutter.
0: And there you are.
1: I'm there.
0: Got a gazillion.
1: Always posting.
0: Followers.
1: Probably post too much. I have too much fun with it.
0: All right. Devil's Money.
1: Ooh.
0: It's the next song we're going to play from Mary Cutter.
1: Yep. All this right. One's a true story, y'all. My great-granddaddy was a bootlegger in Kentucky,
0: right.
1: And this is his story.
0: Okay. And he built the church.
1: He did.
0: With the devil's money.
1: That's right.
0: All right.
1: That Lord's house.
0: See, I'm putting it together.
1: Oh.
0: Putting it together. I went to public school, but I can put it together.
1: You got that vitamin water.
0: Come on. That's right. All right. Mary Cutter, guys. Check it out.

0: All right, listen, guys, we're going to give you a chance to play and win for Cole Wetzel tickets. We're talking about Factor Crap, and we're going to do that in about 3 minutes. You ready over there?
1: Oh, yeah, let's do it.
0: All the pressure in the world. You're going to have to be somebody's lifeline.
1: Oh, let's
0: and
1: do it.
0: And now we got a professional photographer in here.
1: Man, we're just doing the thing. This fine Wednesday morning.

0: we got a professional photographer in here. Oh boy, look at that.
1: You know, and getting all the stuff.
0: I'm still living out of boxes trying to recover from the move. And I'm going to be perfectly honest with you. I got sweatpants on for 2 days in a row.
1: It's a look, baby. It's a look.
0: 2 days in a row now because I can't find my belt.
1: He don't smell bad, though, y'all. I would tell y'all.
0: Not yet. But I have no idea where my belt is, and I only have one belt.
1: Oh,
0: okay?
1: No.
0: So
1: I've been trying to go shopping.
0: Yeah. I hate that. All right, listen. We're going to get a caller 13-615-737-1033. We're going to play some Fact or Crap right now. You want these Cole Wetzel tickets, be caller 13. We'll do it next. Good luck.

0: Listen, mullets making news. I hate to do it to you, especially since it's only Wednesday, but you're going to have to pick because there's several options in our mullets making news story for who's going to be the mullet, okay? That's on the way. Tell me lies, tell mentally me prepare for that. Lies. What's going on, Stephanie?
1: What's going on?
0: You know,
1: not a whole lot.
0: All right, what are you doing? You working?
1: I'm going it. Well, I'm actually pulled up into the parking spot, but I haven't went in yet.
0: All right, I love it. All right, if you need a note for the boss, you let me know.
1: I will say that I have literally tried to call for like 2 weeks, and I have gotten the number one caller like 7 times. So I cannot believe I.
0: All right. Well, I appreciate the go-getterness is there for
2: I
0: sure.
2: I respect it.
0: See, and kids, let this all be a lesson because persistence pays off, right?
1: Exactly.
0: All right, Stephanie, let's see if we can turn it into a win for some Cole Wetzel tickets. We're going to play Factor Crap. Grunt's giving me 5 headlines. You got to be right 3 out of the 5 times on whether or not these headlines are Factor Crap, okay?
1: Okay.
0: And our friend Mary Cutter over here with a K is going to be your lifeline, but you only get to use her 1 time, okay?
2: I got you, sugar.
1: All right, Mary, let's go.
0: All right. $13,000 autonomous robot toilet comes to the side of your bed. $13,000 robot toilet comes to the side of your bed. Fact or crap?
1: Honestly, I would say fact.
0: And that's right.
2: Woo!
0: That's
2: get it,
0: right.
2: Girl.
0: I'm anti-robot, man. I'm anti-AI.
1: Yeah.
0: But in this situation...
1: I mean,
0: you're watching football on a Sunday, like I said, you know, it's like, hey, I don't know. What would you name the robot?
2: There are
0: John.
2: John. Oh, that's John. That's very good. Let's see what you did there.
0: All right, here you
1: that's
0: go.
1: A good one.
0: You're on the board, Stephanie. Headline number 2. Man riding emu arrested for attempted bank robbery at drive-through window. Man riding an emu arrested for attempted bank robbery at drive-thru window. Fact or crap?
1: I'm going to say crap.
0: And that would be right. Wow.
2: Stephanie, she don't mess around.
0: Came to play today. She's like, come on, man. I got to go to work. Let's go. All right. Commodore is launching a flip phone that blocks social media. Commodore is launching a flip phone that blocks social media.
1: I'd say fact.
0: You want to say fact on that, too? That would be cool, wouldn't it?
2: Mm.
0: I want a flip phone back.
2: Game changer.
1: I've heard of it. I've heard of sites already doing that. So I'm going to say fact.
0: Okay. How about the Razor? Remember the Razor, those phones?
2: I always wanted one of those.
0: Super thin, yeah. All the rich kids have.
2: Mm-hmm. Yeah.
0: All right. Mm-hmm. You're saying fact over here, huh, Stephanie?
1: Yeah.
0: And that's right.
1: Good deal.
0: Didn't even need a lifeline.
2: Stephanie.
0: 3 up, 3.
1: Nice.
2: Congratulations.
1: Awesome.
0: Cole Wetzel, and you're going to the show. Hang on for me.
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1: Mullet's making news.
0: Mullet's making news. And again, I hate to do it to you on a Wednesday, but you're going to have to pick who the mullet is, okay? Police are on the hunt for a woman, and that's who you're assuming it's going to be.
2: Mm-hmm.
0: But hang on, because she married three times in 5 months. Now, according to the victims' families, the woman would meet a man, the victims, okay, and completely love bomb them, insist on getting married without a prenup.
2: Uh-oh.
0: Live normally for several weeks, and then take off without returning, only to have the victims receive letters from a fake attorney demanding alimony. Yeah, she got married in January, and then February, and then May.
2: Wow.
0: And that is a quick turnaround.
2: That's
0: January
2: a lot of cake.
0: Right to February.
2: That is
0: a lot of cake. That is a lot of love bombing and a lot of cake and a lot of stupid dudes.
2: It do be like that sometimes, though.
0: Three times in 5 months.
2: Ooh,
0: all
2: man.
0: Right. The police believes, this is the best part. The police believe she's part of an active, organized marriage fraud gang.
2: Wow.
0: There's marriage fraud gangs now?
2: That's crazy.
0: Is that what we need in 2026 Lord. On top of everything else? Marriage fraud gangs? All right, so I ask you, is it the obvious woman who's doing this? Is she the mullet? Or is it the dumb guys who claim to be victims?
2: These poor fellas. Man.
0: I mean, come on, dude.
2: Someone's not thinking with their head.
0: So-

Let's say hi to some people checking in. What do we have over here? Bailey, Darlene, Andrea, Forrest checking in. Appreciate y'all. Thanks for being part of our big dysfunctional family.

thank God they were on top of it and they stopped it. But man, this is slightly terrifying, but take the slightly out of it. What almost happened. We'll give you details in your trenders. 3 minutes.

0: trending.
1: Here's what's trending.
2: Well, thank God they stopped it, but the FBI stopped a planned attack targeting UFC event that was held at the White House during that Independence 250 celebration. Officials say they got a tip on June 10th. They quickly launched a multi-state investigation. As a result, multiple suspects were arrested. Teenager Tyson Proper had planned this attack before being turned in by his parents, and thank goodness his parents did the right thing, because that could not have been easy.
3: Right.
2: Now, the plan allegedly called for explosive drones to strike buildings near the event, and that would trigger a mass evacuation.
3: Oh, gosh.
2: That would funnel the crowd toward pre-positioned snipers that they had, they were going to have set up.
3: Oh, my gosh.
2: And then a third wave would target a White House security checkpoint where people would be leaving. The FBI says the investigation is still ongoing with more suspects potentially involved. But you got to take those people, right? And it may sound harsh, but you need to charge them like they actually did that and pulled it off.
3: Oh, 100%.
2: You never get to see the outside again.
3: Right.
2: You know, I mean, my goodness.
3: There's a lot of evil. Wow.
2: But on the heels of that, the White House World Cup Task Force, headed by Andrew Giuliani, confirmed that all 78 World Cup matches in the United States will be safe. They have counter-drone mitigation technology in place. It was hard for me to get through that sentence right there, let alone
3: There's a lot of big words there.
2: No idea what that
3: is. Isn't that wild?
2: But I'm glad it's there. It was also confirmed that the FanFest events in every host city are also protected by that same technology. So let's hope everything stays safe and we're good, right?
3: There's a lot of pieces.
2: All right, so 1 in 3 young adults are now heavy smartphone users. 1 in 3. And a new study came out explains that heavy smartphone use is strongly linked to FOMO.
3: I believe that.
2: Fear of missing out. Researchers found that people who worry more about missing updates, messages, or social events tend to check their phones more often. We needed a study for that.
3: I know, right?
2: Yeah.
3: It's a real thing. It's a real thing.
2: Y'all had to have a study. You could have just called and asked us if you'd have told you. That's the reason.
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1: I don't need to hear anything from anybody. 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If you play hard and you play the game right, nobody really gets on you. 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Just play the game one way. You hit a ball in the gap, run. Boom, coming in hot.
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All right, so this list is out, and it's weird, man. The professions with the lowest divorce rates. What do you think they are? Professions with the lowest divorce rates. I'm going to give you details in three after Morgan.

guys. So this list is interesting. Now, according to data in the United States, professions with the lowest divorce rates, 5-1, the top five professions with the lowest divorce rates. Number five is a physical therapist. Number four, software developer. Number three, IT scientists. IT scientists, that's IT, is computer, right? Yes, okay. Physical scientists and actuaries. What is an actuary? Does anybody know what an actuary is? 615-737-1033. What is actually an actuary? But those are the top five professions with the lowest divorce rates. Physical therapist, software developer, IT scientist, physical scientists, and actuaries. Actuaries. Wait till you hear the professions with the highest divorce rate. We'll do that in two songs.

0: All right, so actuaries are the profession with the lowest, is the profession with the lowest divorce rate. What's your name?
1: My name is Jeff.
0: All right, Jeff.
1: I've got a definition for you.
0: Okay, come on, man.
1: It's almost a mathematical scientist.
0: I got you, man.
1: These people are paid by insurance companies to predict how long individuals will live.
0: Okay, that makes sense.
1: And maybe they live longer because those are boring people. I met two of them in the past, and they are bumps on the log.
0: All right, come on now. Wait till you hear the professions with the highest divorce rates. Do it next.

0: All right, guys, so we just ran through the professions with the lowest divorce rates in the good old U.S. of A. How about the professions with the highest divorce rates? That's equally as weird. The top five here. I mean, number five, profession with the highest divorce rate, a press machine operator. Number four is a bus driver. I mean, I guess you meet a lot of people daily, right? I mean, at every stop. Number three is the only one on that list that makes sense to me. Professions with the highest divorce rate. Number three, massage therapist. Yes. All right. Weird, though, that nowhere on this list in the top five are the, you know, bartenders and stuff like that. But the number two profession with the highest divorce rate is a telemarketer. Is that even a thing? Isn't everybody in the known free world on the no-call list now? We still haven't. And why would? All right. The number one profession in America with the highest divorce rate at 48.3%. 48.3% divorce rate if you are a healthcare practitioner. Kind of makes sense, though. I mean, yeah, that turn your head and cough thing. And
1: call the show anytime. 615-737-1033. 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

Jacob Hackworth, What Took You So Long, 103.3 Country, with Shaboozy and brand new Kojo to get the morning started. Horseback. Heard this yet? Coming up after Josh Ross.

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1: He's a ranch hand in a pinch, man. 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

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I don't know. If I were to have a Facebook album for summer 2026 thus far, it would be titled Think As You Drunk. New Riley, coming up after Atlas on 103.3 Country.

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2: 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traveling like I am. It's kind of like you can have a career as big as you want to, as

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I'm going to break it down for you. Lay it out all nice and clear so you know exactly what to expect. It's Lucas on 103.3 Country. Morgan's on. Ladies after this, then Zach John King. After that third song, Backwoods from Zach John King, got a shot to see Kenny

0: 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Here we go.
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0: 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Right now, new Tyler Hubbard. This is Land.

can't believe it's mid-June already. 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
8: Did you know that almost half the vegetables and more than three quarters of the fruit that we eat in this country come from just one state, California? Yeah, it's true. And according to a new report by the Environmental Working Group, a health advocacy organization, a lot of this produce is tainted with PFAS, which are sometimes referred to as forever chemicals. Why? Well, the EPA says pesticides keep America's food supply safe, abundant, and affordable. And of course, these chemicals are used in every state, not just California. Now, if you are worried, though, about how much you're consuming, the best thing to do is to buy organic produce, if and when you can. Organic or not, you should rinse all fruits and vegetables under running water. Don't use any soap. And as one epidemiologist told us, use a brush on sturdier items like carrots, potatoes, and cucumbers. I'm Dr. Sanjay Gupta, helping you live a better life.
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some people can't even commit to, like, making it Instagram a fish. Vincent Mason and Stella, though, let's put a song out. It's like skipping a few steps, but I like it. 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

Yes. Oh my God, it's happening. Oh my God, it's actually happening. According to NASCAR legend Jeff Gordon, Days of Thunder 2 is officially in the works with Tom Cruise. It's the best news ever. It's Lucas. 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
1: Girl, I hope

All right, I got to tell you a story. It's Lucas on 103.3 Country. Have you ever heard of mudlarking? Mudlarking is the act of searching riverbeds and shorelines for historical artifacts, lost treasures, and everyday objects. There's a big community who mudlarks on the Thames in London, and somehow I stumbled on some of their videos, and I'm obsessed. One day, be careful, y'all. One day you're young and fun, and then you're into mudlarking.

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I just want to let you all know that I received my Facebook consumer privacy user profile litigation settlement yesterday for $6.65. And please respect me and my family's privacy during this time as we try and figure out what to do with this unbelievable win.

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Serious Shade at her Pittsburgh show held up a sign that said my ex couldn't even spell Pittsburgh. Megan, Lethal. That was Wish I Didn't. 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

Hopefully, the bed in the swanky suite at the Venetian in Vegas is super comfy. So you're not sleepless post Kenny's show at the Sphere. 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

What a day. First, earlier, it was the news that Days of Thunder 2 is happening. Now, apparently, Austin Powers 4 has been confirmed. Oh, the world is healing. It's Lucas on 103.3 Country. Chase Matthew holding it down.

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103.3 Country, it's Lucas. I'm all for less government and less laws, but this would be kind of nice sometimes. 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We'd get out of the national debt real fast. We did that.

The music was incredible. The movies were amazing. Amazon started, amongst so many other things. It was a year to be young. A wonderful year to be young. 1994. Stephen Wilson Jr. on 103.3 Country. I must

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Only 73 days until college football's back. 85 till the NFL season kickoff game. Not that I'm counting, but I really miss football.

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It's Lucas. Apparently, men don't reach their true mental peak until they're in their 50s. Oh, continue to be patient with us, ladies.

question. It's Lucas on 103.3 Country. Do you ever feel like there's a sleep inside of you that needs to be slept? But each time you sleep, you don't sleep that specific sleep. Anybody else?

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All right, I would maybe consider getting married again if Dan and Shay were going to crash my wedding. Even then, though, I don't think so. It would be cool, but no. Dan and Shay, that's how they're spending their summer. Crashing weddings. 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

Okay. Probably should have asked some focus groups about that name. Maybe continued to workshop it a little bit. Kind of surprised that's what they settled on. Tom Brady's coconut water. Google the name. Just Google it. It's Lucas. Travis Daly's on 103.3 Country after Hudson Westbrook.

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Well, well, well, here we are once again. I will thank you in advance for listening. I'm well aware you don't have to. Just know I appreciate you. My name is Travis. Thank you for being part of our 103.3 Country family. We start our musical trek. Charles Wesley Godwin. 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

0: It's 103.3 Country. Travis on the line with Uber driver Todd. I'm at 615-737-1033, by the way. What's up, my man?
1: I was in the car the other day and singing to T-Swift and accidentally butt-dialed somebody. And sure enough, I put on Facebook that awkward moment when you're driving down the road singing Taylor Swift and you butt-dial your neighbor. I got 64 likes.

0: Speaking of Hardy, he'll be on this very radio show tomorrow. Very excited about that. We'll be talking about his new MacArthur clothing line, which I hope all of you buy because he's going to do good things with the money. It's 103.3 Country. Obviously by the incoherent rambling. It's Travis. Thank you for being here. I appreciate you more than you know. Hey, Father's Day, Sunday. We can do better than socks and that last minute card at CVS. As impressive as the receipt is, that's 80 feet long, you can do better. I've got Mark on the line. On the off chance his kids are listening, he only wants one simple thing this year for Father's Day. What's that, Mark?
1: Asking questions you already know the answers to. They come in from going somewhere. Dad, I think the car might need gas.
0: You want him to stop doing that?
1: Hey, Dad, can I get a tattoo? They already know the answer to it. Hey, Dad, can I have a friend over? They already know the answer to it. That and slamming doors. Hey, slamming doors. Hey, Dad, can I use the car for the weekend? Just, it's all these different questions that have come up over time, and they know what the answer to it is. They just want to see, is he going to change his mind? Can I push him? You know?
0: This seems like a simple gift they could give you. Also, do you always say no?
1: Sometimes, once in a while, they'll get that yes, and it'll shock them.
2: 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Thank you for giving us a chance. 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And here are the top songs trending in Nashville.

If I'm keeping it 100, I'm fairly certain if something was wrong with my air conditioner or I broke down on the side of the road, both named Gary. I'm just saying, it might be a thing. Stephen Wilson Jr., 103.3 Country.

He's been posting clips. We've seen pictures in the studio. On the off chance Morgan Wallen or any of his people are listening, you can give us the new music sooner rather than later. Just saying. It's the

0: That, of course, the very underrated Reese Rutherford, 103.3 Country. As we're trying to do things different around here, perhaps if you like what you hear, you tell a friend and help us build this thing. It's Travis. Oh, man. Let me tell you what I got going on here. Katie's on the line. She's no longer grounded. Today is the day. She's finally free. You know, you got to tell me, what'd you do?
1: I threw my retainer in the garbage.
0: Oh, okay.
1: And I had to go home, and I told my parents what I had done.
0: I've been doing this a long time. When my mom caught me chewing at like 12 years old, which is wrong, by the way, they made me like eat half of the can or something. You're not about to tell me that your punishment was you had to go dumpster diving for your retainer, are you?
1: All three of us in the middle of the night went out there.
0: I knew it.
1: And until 6 a.m. the next day, we found it in the dumpster. And I did get it back, but I don't want to ever have that experience again.
0: I don't know the rules on this, but you've got a new one, right? You're not rolling around with dumpster mouth, are you?
1: It was so disgusting. I had to shower multiple times after that. And I learned my lesson.
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8: All right, let's start with the issues on I-40. We've got a crash blocking the right shoulder, 40 eastbound before Briley Parkway. Then a crash blocking the right shoulder, 40 westbound before Fessler's Lane. 40 westbound just past BNA at exit 216A. In the nation's an injury crash, Briley Parkway just north of I-40 and Madison Gallatin Pike south at Hickory Street. I'm Ken Wick.
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When she was in the studio this week, we got to meet the new dog, Boots. I gotta be honest, I like Boots. Also like the Megan Maroney. Wish I didn't. 103.3 Country.

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You know what paint doesn't chip? Chevy Silverado going 70 up 24, just saying.

0: start chopping it up. 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We're like talking surface level things, like who am I going for the team, like blah, blah, blah, sports, the whole shebang. Finally, like, I'm like, I can hold your beer. I hold his beer. He offers me to go first, but I was like, no, girl, like, you go first, and then I'll go afterwards. Comes out. He's like, let me hold your beer. I was like, okay, cool. So I let him hold my beer, come back out, and he's like, okay, let's go. And I'm like, okay, let's go.
1: As weird as, like, meeting your dream dude at a porta potty is for this lady, is it weird that I still think it's probably safer and better than dating apps? All right, Seth, you're not about to tell me you met your woman at a porta potty, are you? At a concert?
2: We were all out at another friend of ours' bachelor party, and of course we got,
1: here it comes,
2: got kind of drunk and back and forth in the parking lot, and my buddy married the officer that arrested us for public intoxication.
1: Please hold. Do not hang up. If you're in your car right now, tell me you live in Nashville without telling me you live in Nashville.
2: My buddy married the officer that arrested us for public intoxication.
1: All right, man. Let me tell you something. I've been doing this a minute. I heard a lot of stuff. I ain't never heard that, but I'm not surprised. That definitely sounds like Nashville. She had such a gentle touch when she was putting on the handcuffs.
2: She arrested us for public intoxication, and her and Leon started dating after he got out of jail a week later. Well, we got out that night, but a week later they started dating and ended up getting married.
1: Side note, the show very big with people on probation.
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8: We have picked up a crash on I-24 in Robertson County. It is going westbound right before Maxie Road. Madison, Gallatin Pike South at Hickory Street. Then over on the East Bank going westbound, James Robertson Parkway. And then in Murfreesboro, we got a crash. 24 westbound at Old Fort Parkway. I'm Ken Weaver.
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15: You ever wake up in the middle of the night or maybe first thing in the morning and notice drool on your pillow? Unless you're sleeping next to someone who hasn't already seen all your good, bad, and ugly, it's probably not that big a deal and not anything to worry about, unless it's something that just started happening recently. When people drool at night, it's often because of a stuffy nose, acid reflux, or being a mouth breather. People who sleep on their stomach or side are more likely to drool than someone who sleeps on their back. But in some cases, drooling at night can be a warning sign of something more serious, like dental issues, sleep apnea, or even early symptoms of Parkinson's disease.

What if today's your day? What if you've been walking around lucky and didn't even know it? Your next chance. Somebody's going to Las Vegas to see Kenny Chesney play the Sphere. Could be you. It's on the way in less than 45. Keep it on 103.3 Country.

All tough things in life. All great things in life. Most of them. A little bit of rain. Storm before the sunshine. Not exactly what this is about, but kinda. Ernest, 103.3 Country.

0: That, of course, the one and only Ella Langley, 103.3 Country. If you're listening like 30 minutes ago, I played, I'm going to reset the table in case you weren't, because you probably weren't. But if you were, you've already heard part of this. One of the trending videos today, hang with me, I promise. This lady found her dream man at the porta potty.
1: So I find a random porta potty, like a random porta potty line, and I stand behind this guy. So essentially, we start chopping it up. I get his name, he gets mine.
0: This video basically ends with her hooking up with this guy, and they're still dating. Okay, that's what you missed 30 minutes ago, which led to this dude calling.
2: My buddy married the officer that arrested us for public intoxication.
0: Which led to me getting a million calls of people talking about the weird places that they're meeting people. Which brings us to Sarah. Go ahead.
3: My husband and I met at driver's training.
0: Boy, I bet y'all's car insurance is expensive. You guys are at driver's school. Neither one of y'all can drive.
3: We had my normal people that went to school with me there.
0: And then you saw some guy that couldn't parallel park, and you're like, yep, that's what I'm looking for.
3: And then he walks in, and I'm like, who is that? I was like, ooh, I wonder if he's going to be a new student. And I'm like, I got to get to know him. So I don't think he really noticed me until I started, I deny this all the time, but I will tell people that I did this. I started flicking pens at him to get his attention.
0: Am I the only one that thinks this show today is stranger than normal? Am I alone on that?
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7: All right, let's hit the crashes here on I-24. We've got them on the East Bank going westbound at Shelby Avenue, another one westbound at James Robertson Parkway. Then in Robertson County, westbound before Maxie Road. And in Murfreesboro, westbound at Old Fort Parkway. In Hermitage, an injury wreck, Old Hickory Boulevard at Andrew Jackson Way. I'm Ken.
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Somebody's going to see Kenny Chesney play the Sphere in Las Vegas. Could be you. Why don't you hang out and find out? Maybe today's your day. Two songs away. 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
0: 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Text that right now to 95819. Somebody's going to see Kenny in Las Vegas at the Amazing Sphere. Can't win if you don't try, and I hope you do. Good luck. 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

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Let us all just take a breath, relax, and enjoy 3 minutes and 16 seconds of John Morgan excellence, shall we? 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

0: That, of course, Josh Ross. It's 1033 Country. Travis Daly at 615-737-1033. That's my phone number. I've got Bethany on the line. Just landed back home here in Nashville, Tennessee. All it says here on the text line before you got through to me is you've been celebrating your divorce the last 3 weeks. What does that mean?
1: I bought a house. I bought a car.
0: Oh, wow.
1: I went and got a whole new Victoria's Secret undergarment. I went shopping, and I got tattoos.
0: Look, man, live your best life. I'm all for it. I don't hear a lot of people running out to get tattoos the second they're divorced, but hey, man, live your life.
1: I was never allowed to have tattoos while I was married. So when I got divorced, I went and got tattoos, and I totally did it all.
0: As someone that believes we should all live our life, I don't like that you weren't allowed to get a tattoo, so I'm kind of glad you kicked this dude to the curb. Does Mr. Allowed know you got one?
1: When I got the tattoo, he's like, I knew you were going to do something stupid like that. And I was like, hey, I'm living my best life, you know. And when I did buy the house, he did tell me that he thought I did well for myself. And he did congratulate me on the house. But
0: trying to reel you back in. Don't fall for it.
1: I mean, of course, we won't disclose the whole Victoria's Secret because that kind of rubs salt in the wound.
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If you went to our 103.3 Country Kickoff Show a couple weeks ago, then you already know how good Vincent Mason is. The rest, y'all, I'm just saying.

I am man enough to admit when I don't know something. Do you know what an actuary is? There's a trending story today. That is the profession with the lowest divorce rate. And here's the thing. I went next door to our sports station. None of those dudes knew what it was. I went next door to 95.5 WSM, our other sister station, with Tyler. He didn't know either. I mean, I'm certain I'm the dumbest one, but I'm just saying none of us even knew what that was.

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1: Think As You Drunk, definitely a laid-back, fun party song. And I think it was really inspired by me growing up loving Toby Keith. And I remember when we wrote it thinking, this sounds like something Toby Keith would have came up with. And that's always a good judge of whether or not a song's any

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8: Chilton, a crash, 24 westbound. West of New Hope Road, Berry Hill, a crash, 65 northbound at I-440. Brentwood, a crash, 65 southbound before Old Hickory Boulevard. West End, a crash, off-ramp partially blocked. 440 eastbound off-ramp to West End. I'm Ken Weaver.
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You'll find that on the 10th anniversary album that John Party just dropped. 10 years since that album came out. Still holds up, by the way. 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

I look forward to one day when Luke Combs plays Nashville, Tennessee again, because I feel like this song live is going to be super cool. I'm hoping that sooner rather than later. On the off chance that Luke Combs or any of his people are listening, I'm just throwing it out into the universe. It's 103.3 Country.

0: Thank you again for listening today. It's certainly been interesting. I appreciate you being part of our 103.3 Country family and giving us a chance to earn your business. That's all we're looking for. Perhaps if you like what we're doing, because we really are trying to do it different, maybe tell somebody and help us build this thing. Doesn't seem unfair to me. All right, my name is Travis. I hope you have a blessed night. Let's do it again tomorrow, won't you? Till then, be kind to one another. I know you didn't listen to the entire show, although let me be clear, I wanted you to. I give it to you now. Have a good night.
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